Hubert. I am the truth, the distinction, the question of reality, consciousness. I am God, the ultimate presence.

yeah. Castle full of foreigns, Hardcastle and McCormick. Was pumping tall capsules, but I knew rap was my calling. Before I became the Flash Gordon of recording. J.P. Morgan, a slick talking New York Christopher Walken. I was nice before British Walkers and Walkmans. Walking in, I'm like Dr. Kevorkian. Shorty Wop saw me with the pet scorpion. The horse and Boulink, 40 inch and left. The double MV was a quarter M. It's him. Yeah, him's that nigga gonna take.

0: We would like to introduce our next special guest. Please get your hands together for Wayne Snow.
1: That night, night, that night, it happened. That thing happened. That magic happened.

Don't wanna sound like Wayne Shorter. See, when he talks, it's like a whisper. On and on, well, don't tell anyone, cause it's too much fun. We all had some, don't want the night to be over.

Betty came by on her way. Said she had a word to say about things today.

Something happened yesterday. I feel lost. I'm afraid of my love. Lost another.

Hey, hey, Soul School fans, we are on the air. This is your Professor Michael Simmons along with DJ Wonder Woman bringing you some more soul music to help you enjoy this summer weather that's coming up. And because May is the month that Stevie Wonder was born, we're going to celebrate his birthday. And so that this show is dedicated to the genius of Stevie Wonder. And but before we go with Stevie, let's talk about our gospel roots of rhythm and blues with staple singing. Singers singing This May Be the Last Time.

And that was the Staples singer singing, "This May Be the Last Time." You know, as I said earlier, the show is dedicated to Stevie Wonder and his birthday. And the first time I saw Stevie, believe it or not, he was 12 years old. I was 18 in 1963 at the Uptown Theater in Philadelphia, Pennsylvania. And he had only one song. It was called "Fingertips," played at the top of the show. And from that point on, Stevie Wonder has become a phenomenon. And so we want to acknowledge the greatness of Mr. Steve. And that's why we're dedicating the show to him. So our next song is just one of my favorites, although most of Stevie's are one of my favorites, called "Golden Lady," Stevie Wonder.

And that was Golden Lady, and we're celebrating the birthday of Stevie Wonder, born May 13th, 1950, makes him 74 years old, and he has a songbook that rivals any songwriter from the 20th century and into the 21st century. His name, by the way, is Stevelyn Hardaway Morris. And last year, he also became a dual citizen of the nation of Ghana, so now where he currently resides. So Stevie Wonder is just a dynamic, unusual musical personality. And Stevie Wonder is always thinking about love, and you can hear it in this song today called Love's in Need of Love Today, Stevie Wonder.

was Stevie Wonder singing Ribbon in the Sky. Hey, guys, you know, Stevie Wonder released 23 studio albums, 3 soundtrack albums, 4 live albums, 11 compilations, 1 box set, and 91 singles. And this is since 1962, when he was 12 years old. So, I mean, the man is prolific, and he's written not just on love, but on a range of topics. And as you will see, he's as on time with contemporary issues as he is with the matter of love. Check out Stevie Wonder singing Living for the City.

0: around. 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
1: Hey, hey, brother. Hey, come here, Slick. Hey, huh? you look hip, man. Hey, you want to make yourself $5, man?
0: Yeah, brother.
1: Hey, look here, run this cross the street for me right quick, okay? Run this cross the street for me.
0: Hey. What? Huh? I don't know. What? I'm just going across the street.
2: Shut your mouth.
0: Pause, no. What'd I do?
3: Turn around. Put your hands behind your back. Let's go.
4: A jury of your peers having found you guilty. 10 years.
0: What?
5: Come on. Get in that cell, nigga.
0: God. No.

Hey, that was Living for the City, and that was Stevie Wonder showing you that he clearly can see much more than many folks who are not blind. So, and our next song reflects that also. Stevie Wonder singing some of the pitfalls that people run into in the urban areas and in the U.S. It's called Mr. Know-It-All.

And that was Stevie Wonder singing Mr. Know-It-All. I think that Mr. Know-It-All had some of the hippest lyrics that you can ever find, and clearly tells a story that many of us have seen one way or another. You know, before we get started, continue, I want you guys to know you listen to Soul School. We're here on Telos every other week from 1 to 2, and my name is Michael Simmons, a professor, along with DJ Wonder Woman, keeps us on time and in track between shows, as well as doing shows. But between shows, we're on Facebook as well as Instagram. So, Soul School Budapest. So check us out and stay in touch, and hope you're enjoying the music. And we're going to let Stevie Wonder talk to us this time about superstition.

And that was Superstition. You know, when you look at a person like Stevie Wonder, you say, what, you know, he writes lyrics, creative lyrics about so many aspects of life, but what do you think he really thinks? And I believe, although I don't know Stevie, but I do believe that our next song, Saturn, speaks to Stevie Wonder's vision of world. I know it speaks to mine, but it's not a song that many of his fans know, but it's a song that we will appreciate. So check out Saturn. It's a Stevie Wonder.

that was Saturn. So again, please, if you don't do anything else from the show, listen to the lyrics of Saturn. And speaking of this show, we got to go. Before we play our last song, we want to say that to Mr. Steve Lynn Hardaway Morris, born May 13, 1950, American Ghanaian singer, songwriter, musician, and record producer. He's just one of a kind, and he will not be replicated. So that we say happy birthday, Stevie Wonder, May 3rd, 1950. We'll see you guys in 2 weeks with another dynamic show. And thank you for joining us for this show. And we will go out singing a song that Stevie wrote for Martin Luther King, but it could just as well be for him today. It's called Happy Birthday. Peace out. Love you.

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Now flex your hands upward, press the heels of your hand out to the opposite walls.

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between my mom and dad over there. Our record label, Pendulum Records, Electra Records for starting us out. We got a new family at EMI now. We're going to set it off with them. Ruben Rodriguez, Dennis Wheeler, David Glynet, my man Stanley. Our manager, Brenda Dash, of course, who is the lady. On behalf of my crew, I want to say that we accept this award on behalf of hip-hop music, black culture in general. We like for everybody to think about the people right outside this door that's homeless as you're sitting in these $900 seats and $300 seats. They're not out there eating at all. Also, we like to say to the universal black family that one day we're going to recognize our true enemy and we're going to stop attacking each other, and maybe then we'll get some changes going on. We'd like to thank the Academy for recognizing us. So peace to the gods in earth and Nation of Islam. Big Wu Pan, say peace. Thank you very much.

just get worse. The situation would surely change if they were to find themselves in it. Supporters of the H-bomb and firebombing clinics. What type of shit is that?

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Riding a freight train of love. Gonna keep on riding the train till I go just out of my brain. You know I just can't say no more, so I'm gonna leave this bar right through the door. Got to keep on the floor, gotta get to the freight train of love. Freight train of love, gonna burn out the brain.

looks like a call for the G-Men. 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

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I go home, my money's spent. 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

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I had a cherry Cadillac with a V8 motor. I was the only black man in South Dakota. I had a perfect three-piece suit, Stacy Adams shoes.

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But when you heard I was from Chicago,

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You give me the run around. 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Where do you say something here? You meet something there.